0: have some time coming up soon? Because, well, you know, we're trying to plan a little trip here.
1: I know. We need to go.
2: I heard about that.
0: Don't
2: am
0: get
2: I invited?
0: Yes, I'm okay.
2: Okay,
0: because
2: I'm invited.
0: You know how much you need to go to the place. We got some water.
1: Yeah, we need some time.
0: I need some sun. Y'all can do it
2: now. Yes, we'll take a couple of days off. We really can.

the human race. Sang hip hop and don't stop, just blast off. Sure shot, cause man from Mars, stop eating cars and eating bars and.